0: NDR 90,3.
1: 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It's not time to make a change. Just relax, take it easy. You're still young, that's your fault. 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